0: 1.35 years. The mint rank, however, slipped to 7th from 6th despite the increase, according to the data by Ministry of Health, Labor and Welfare. Japan was followed in the global ranking for a woman by South Korea at 86.6 and Spain at 86.53. Among men, Sweden ranked the first at 82.52, followed by Switzerland at 82.4 and Italy at 81.74, the ministry's new abridged life table showed. The data included projections showing that Japanese female infants in 2025 have a 39.07% risk of dying from cancer, heart disease, or cerebrovascular disease, while the corresponding risk for male infants is 45.03%. The figures were down 0.59 and 0.38 percentage points, respectively, from the previous year. The abolition life table is compiled annually using the estimated population and other information. Thank you.
1: So, do you have some more issue?
0: Yes, I do. Can we start?
1: Yes, please.
0: Okay. Japanese government imposes tougher requirements for permanent residency. The government plans to raise the bar for granting a permanent residency to foreigners by requiring incomes higher than the average for Japanese households and a certain level of projected pension benefits. The government will revise relevant guidelines on October 1st and start introducing them from applications submitted next April in principle. Under the current guidelines, the three requirements for obtaining permanent residency are good conduct, the possession of assets or skills sufficient to maintain an independent livelihood, and the determination that the person's permanent residency is in the best interest of Japan. By revising the guidelines, an applicant will additionally be required to have an annual income in excess of the average for Japanese household, as well as projected pension benefits based on that income equivalent to enrollment in an employee's pension program for 30 years. If the projected pension benefits fall short, applicants will be able to meet the threshold by making up the difference with savings and other assets. In deciding whether an applicant's permanent residency is in the best interest of Japan, the new rules will also call for taking into account the person's Japanese language abilities and understanding of the country's rules. As of the end of the last year, a total of 947,000 people held permanent residency status. Thank you.
1: Is that difficult for a foreigner to learn or to get information about Japanese language and the understanding of Japan's rules?
0: I think it's difficult. No, because doesn't it feel difficult for you guys?
2: Yeah. It's very difficult. And why is the government tightening the rules?
0: So in my opinion, I think we have too many rules with foreigners in our country. So that's fine. And honestly, I agree with this. The new rule.
1: Is that related to the rising of violence claims or something like that?
0: I would say yes.
1: Right.
2: Okay. And maybe I will ask you one more question about
0: yes.
2: Do you have any secret of the remarkable longevity? About longevity, life expectancy. What is your any secret to share with us?
0: So I have heard that there is a woman, she's like a witch. It's because she's like 80 something, but she doesn't look like 80 at all. Like I heard that she looks like 60, whatever. And I heard that she eats natto every day.
1: Wow. Natto.
2: Okay.
1: Have you had it every day?
0: Not every day, but I try to.
2: Okay.

0: And so in Vietnam, in the last couple of months, there's so many news about the fake products get arrested in the market. For now, they're doing very strict law enforcement on anything that violate the intellectual property laws right now. So we try to comply with international agreement so Vietnam can join the world economy right now. So the government right now is doing a lot of solution on the law enforcement on any intellectual property because it's been neglected for many years in the country. So now it's pretty strict to apply the intellectual property. If you produce like radio or TV shows and then on the internet, people just copy your content, right? People just download and copy your content and re-upload it to internet social media, and it's violated the intellectual property as well. So now
1: Wow, it seems
0: you
1: like
0: got
1: it will be a very complicated issue. But today you're gonna tell us about the genome things, about the DNA coding and stuff,
0: Which one?
1: right? Yeah,
0: The first
1: you said
0: story,
1: that
0: let me
1: you're gonna
0: see.
1: do the scientists announce preliminary result in decoding 1,000 Vietnamese human genomes.
0: That's right too.
1: Yeah,
0: I think
1: and
0: that's a
1: the other
0: big
1: one is
0: news.
1: the need to build sovereign AI in digital era.
0: Everybody talking about AI right now, but I think the
1: Yeah.
0: biggest news so far is the research on the Vietnamese human genome. So there's a scientist in Vietnam, and he working on a big project on decoding the Vietnamese human genome. And for the first time, Vietnamese scientists now successfully built a large scale human genome data with the population reference genome for people. So I think it's the biggest achievement so far by the Vietnamese scientists in order to understand more about the Vietnamese people for the first time in history. So I think that's quite some news for us, but it's still in the ongoing situation for now. People are still working on it, but it's a good starting for the medicine industry and the medical industry, because when we understand the Vietnamese genome, then we can work on the right medicine for a lot of people. When you understand the body and the genome of the Vietnamese generation,
2: Is this project organized by the Vietnamese scientist or international scientists?
0: this is independent work from those scientists. I think it's quite new for a lot of people. It's the first time in history, so people are excited to hear more from the result and development of this ongoing research to understand more about Vietnam gene.
2: And could you
1: That's
2: please
1: great.
2: tell us about the preliminary result of this research?
0: I think so far, I didn't say much about the first preliminaries result of this. It's just the first 1,000 Vietnamese human genomes, and
1: So they're gonna
0: still
1: so in
0: ongoing.
1: the in the ongoing so in the future they're gonna include more and more people into this genome pool, right?
0: Then it's a bigger sample of people into the research, because they need to understand what kind of disease, what kind of medical issues that we have for the Vietnamese specifically. So they need to work on more a bigger sample
2: I
0: of
2: see.
0: people.
2: So there's still a long to go.
0: A long way to go.
1: Well, at least you get started, at least.